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I was uncomfortable, and I judged instantly what I saw. Stinking, filth, condemned. One of them smiles at me and